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0: 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You've heard on our airwaves William Jorgensen, Winter High School Student Council President, talk about this. So Winter Student Council is looking for the perfect candidate to be this year's homecoming parade marshal. If you have an individual who you think about right now and you're like, oh, they'd be a great homecoming parade marshal, send a detailed description to haley.barfus@k12.sd.us there at the Winter School District prior to September 9th. And we cannot wait for this weekend. College football kicking off across the country. South Dakota State will have that game here on 93.7 FM. 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Prelude the pregame Saturdays at 4:45. Coming up, we got Blackberry Smoke. We got some Mellencamp. Skinner's next.
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0: Uh-oh. Should I be nervous?
1: Not this one. Listen to this. They call themselves a liquor superstore. That's a polite way of saying it's a 28,000 square foot mansion of booze.
0: Well, they're not wrong.
2: Williker!
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0: 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Beer, wine, bourbon, whiskey, tequila, vodka, rum, cigars, and so much more.
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0: 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Hey, we're looking forward to more high school football coverage on Friday night on 1260. Winner will look to go to 2-0 in the season. They'll play in Miller against Miller Highmore Herald. 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Gregory will host Bonham Friday, pregame at around 6:25. And we do want to remind you, folks, Winter Livestock has another good-looking sale after their great barbecue sale last week. Winter Livestock has a special weigh-up and hay sale this Friday. 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
3: 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You'll know what's going on in Central South Dakota and North Central Nebraska. Central South Dakota and Nebraska sports and weather, a 7-day forecast, 4 radar maps, plenty with the Central South Dakota news, the mailbag, agriculture information. You'll find out what's going on at our area livestock auctions. 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
1: 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You'll know what's going on in Central South Dakota and North Central Nebraska. Central South Dakota and Nebraska sports and weather, a 7-day forecast, 4 radar maps, plenty with the Central South Dakota news. The mailbag, agriculture information. 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
0: 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You'll know what's going on in Central South Dakota and North Central Nebraska. 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
1: 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I'm smarter than he is. If it weren't for me, he'd still be putting his shoes on the wrong feet.
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2: 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You'll know what's going on in Central South Dakota and North Central Nebraska. Central South Dakota and Nebraska sports and weather, a 7-day forecast, 4 radar maps, plenty with the Central South Dakota news. 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
1: 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You'll know what's going on in Central South Dakota and North Central Nebraska. Central South Dakota and Nebraska sports and weather, a 7-day forecast, 4 radar maps, plenty with the Central South Dakota news. The mailbag, agriculture information. 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

0: 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You'll know what's going on in Central South Dakota and North Central Nebraska. 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
6: 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High school sports, a winning part of a complete education.

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1: 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That place is your local high school. High school sports offer more than the joy of competition. Studies show that student athletes in South Dakota are also likely to enjoy greater levels of achievement in other areas of their lives, including academics. 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

0: 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You'll know what's going on in Central South Dakota and North Central Nebraska. 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

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Folks, they got some awesome new graphic tees for you to shop over now. Katie Bugs and Winter. We were talking a couple weeks ago to Haley Hensley about this. Not just

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0: I mean, we hope you're loving every single minute of it. Loverboy here on KY or at 93.7 FM. Folks, there's so much coming up. Labor Day weekend, the Tripp County Historic Museum. They're going to be serving up their great coffee and homemade caramel rolls in the morning from 9 to noon. And then save an appetite, folks. Homemade ice cream, pie, and dessert from noon to 4. They have the Prairie Cruisers Car Show from 1 to 3. Centennial Quilt Guild has a couple of quilt presentations at 10 and 2. They'll have plenty going on all across the Historic Museum yard. They'll have vendors set up, bouncy house for the kids, Saturday, September 5th, at the Tripp County Historic Museum. And also, we were talking to Winter High School Student Council President William Jorgensen about this last week. Winter High School Student Council members, they are looking for candidates for this year's Homecoming Parade Marshal in Winter. Send a detailed description of who you want to nominate to Haley.Barfus at k12.sd.us. Deadline to do that is September 9th. Just around the corner, we got Blackberry Smoke. We'll fire up some Boston. Skinner's coming up here in just a bit.
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6: Good Tuesday morning, August 25th. I'm Derek Beck with your Ag Network. USDA's latest crop report dropped yesterday showing increased late season stress, with national corn conditions falling 3 points to 57% good to excellent. Colorado and North Dakota each dropped 7 points, while Nebraska corn slipped 4 points. Soybean ratings also weakened, led by a 7-point drop in North Dakota. Read the full report at youragnetwork.com. All that led to lower overnight trade. December corn was basically even at 514. November soybeans 5 in the red at 1219. December bean oil dropped 1.05 to 66.26 per pound, and December soybean meal unchanged at 327 per metric ton. December Chicago wheat down 7 to 327. December Minneapolis spring wheat down a nickel at 715. December KC lost 11 cents to 755. Another off day in the cattle futures yesterday. Off news, the Mexican cattle imports resumed through the Douglas, Arizona port. October live off $4 to 213 yesterday, and October feeders lost 537 to 318. With your Ag Network, I'm Derek Beck.
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some loving, touching, and squeezing with Journey here at K-Wire at 653 and 93.7 FM. Of course, last night we had some severe weather take place in our neck of the woods, had a few warnings take place, but looking at this morning, got a few light scattered showers just south of Ainsworth. Nothing really to speak of whatsoever precip-wise in the state of South Dakota. Should be a pretty decent weather day for us today that we'll talk about here momentarily. And we cannot wait for this weekend, folks. Of course, college football coverage comes your way on Saturday night. We're going to have right here on K-Wire, 93.7 FM, South Dakota State. They're going to kick off their season at home in Brookings as they will take on Stetson. That's going to be a 6 p.m. kickoff. Our prelude to the pregame Saturday will start at 4:45 coming up on Saturday. Cannot wait for college football season to get here this weekend. Also, Chamberlain Oklahoma Chamber, just about a month away. They got their big Harvest Festival a month from tomorrow. So that'll be Harvest Festival September 26th, Oklahoma City Park from 9 to 3 that day. Let's talk about that weather forecast here at 6:54. 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

0: 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Should be a nice day in South Central South Dakota. Sunshine with a high of about 86 expected for today. West winds pretty calm at just 6 to 10. Overnight lows down low 60s and clear tonight. And then sunny and a good-looking Wednesday. Tomorrow's high 82 degrees. Chamberlain this morning is at 66. Pier is at 64. Ainsworth right now is at 67. 66 in Valentine. Gregory's at 66. We're also at 66 degrees here in downtown Winter. Humidity at 90%. Dew points at 63. 6:55 on your Tuesday morning. We got the Stones coming up next.
1: 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We'll see you there Labor Day weekend.
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0: 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On this Tuesday morning, what's going on this morning, Chris?
1: Should be another nice day in the neighborhood for high school golf today after a great day in Del Rapids. Winter boys go to Pier today. That's going to be a 10 o'clock start time for the Pier invite. And a lot of our high school volleyball teams starting up their seasons tonight. Winter has two road matches this week. They got Bonham tonight and then Miller on Thursday. Gregory, they have a triangular going on in White Lake tonight. We'll talk about all these matchups later on this hour.
0: Pretty much all of our volleyball teams should be in action to begin their season this week, right?
1: Yeah, Tuesday, Thursday. I know Todd County goes out to the Hillsford Tournament on Saturday, as does White River. We'll talk about those matchups coming up. And also, preseason high school media volleyball polls are out. We'll take a look at this week's high school media football poll as well. Loaded sportscast coming up here. I'll recap that Del Rapids golf invite from yesterday, too.
0: Yeah, who are you going to visit with this morning, Chris?
1: A lot of volleyball coaches on today here for Sports Scotty. We're going to talk to Gregory volleyball coach Dana Canupi, Winter volleyball coach Jamie Keezer, and New Plaquettes volleyball coach Melissa Johnson. She will join us on sports as well in case you missed it on Coach's Corner.
0: It's all coming up at 7:40, by golly. Got some Queensryche on the way. The Beatles. Shinedown 2 after a little bit of severe weather we had last night as well. Plenty to come at 7:13 on your Tuesday morning.
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0: 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Chris?
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0: 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They got some great deals going on for their Labor Day sale, folks. They got up to 40% off their furniture. And how about the deals in their mattresses? $700 off their Sealy Tempur-Pedic mattresses. 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And also some of the many sponsors we got to thank, folks, for this year's Prairie Cruisers Car Show for September 5th. You got Mid-Dakota Meat, Grossenberg Gibelment, Runnings, Hoff Floor Covering, Agrimax, some of the many sponsors for the Tripp County Historic and Museum Prairie Cruisers Car Show, Saturday, September 5th, 1 to 3. We have a check on today's local news headed your way next.
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0: And good morning, everyone. It is 7:35 and time now for the news. 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After some severe weather last night in central South Dakota, hands off to a pretty nice remainder of the week. Sunny with a high of 86 for us today in central South Dakota with a west wind just 6 to 10. Overnight lows down low 60s, clear tonight. Sunny on Wednesday with a high of 82 for tomorrow. Gregory Band and choir students are ready for a busy year. Gregory Band Director Jared Opp tells us what they have coming up over this next month.
4: Our first performance is September 25th. Bells go over to Platt and march for their, they call it the Missouri Valley Marching Festival. And then we have our homecoming then that next week, the end of September, it starts. And we'll be marching in our homecoming parade. And then October 3rd, I got on the calendar to go down to USD for D-Days. It's always a fun parade to perform in front of a bunch of people. A new thing this year, the Clom music teacher, Cheyenne Heath, asked if they could, we have a new football co-op. And so she's going to be bringing over a few kids for pep bands for football games. So that's something really new that we're going to experience this year. So I'm looking forward to it, to have more kids in the stands playing. Yeah, really looking forward to having Cheyenne come over with some of the Clom kids and be working together. That'll be fun.
0: That again was Gregory Band Director Jared Ott. With more on today's local news, here's Leslie Schramm.
5: Winter Regional Health will host their annual road race on Labor Day Monday, September 7th. Marketing Director Chelsea Luce talks further about it.
6: We are doing things a little different this year, and we're excited about it. So this year, the Winter Cross Country team is going to be helping us out. 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So pre-registration is going to be $10, and that can be found on our website.

0: website, right on the homepage. You can register right online there and pay online. Otherwise, day of will be $15. So again, those fees go to the cross country team, but then we're going to sell t-shirts at the race, and those will be $15 as well. So we'll have our 1 mile run, our 5K, and our 2 mile fun walk like we always do. We just ask you, if you're going to register day of, that you show up between 7:15 and about 7:45, because we will start right at 8 o'clock with the run.
1: That was Chelsea Luce, Marketing Director at Winter Regional Health. The district in Sioux Falls will have Paul Kalthin bring his Texas country music show to the venue on August 27th. Sean Larson has more.
2: Yeah, we're looking forward to a lot of good shows here in the fall. I know everybody's ready to get back to school and whatnot, but we got a few cool shows coming up. We got Paul Kalthin is going to be here on Thursday, August 27th. So you want to get your tickets at thedistrictsf.com for that show. That's a Texas country. He's just got a really good stage presence, has some really good music, some really good stuff. You want to come out to that one. You don't want to miss that. That's Paul Kalthin on August 27th. And then we have a rock show. Hatebreed is going to be here for their Summer Slaughter Tour on Wednesday, September 2nd. And then on September 3rd is the Wallflowers. So you don't want to miss those two shows. If you're a fan of the rock or you're a fan of, you know, the Wallflowers, listen to those guys for a long time. You want to catch a show just before Labor Day weekend. We got two good shows there.
1: That was Sean Larson with the district in Sioux Falls. We talked to Stacy Halverson recently, who is superintendent at Winter School District. She talks about the enrollment numbers at the school this year.
3: Well, everything fluctuates quite a bit, but we sit right at about 400 approximately at the elementary, 200 or so at the high school, and then about 150, 160 generally at the middle school. We are estimating 760, but we're hoping we're going to be a little higher than that. They would just need to go to the appropriate office of either the elementary or middle school, high school, and the secretaries there can get them all the information they need.
1: That was the superintendent at the Winter School District, Stacy Halverson. Stacy noted that enrollment numbers at the elementary, middle, and high school levels are all very similar to a year ago at this same time. The Chamberlain School District has kept busy early in the school year. Superintendent Dr. Justin Zeitz talks about their enrollment for the ongoing year.
4: Yeah, so elementary is looking right at 420 kids. Middle school is 189, that's 6th through 8th grade. And then high school is 262, so in total about 871 kids, which is great for us. Right around, since 2019-2020, we've been right around the 860 to 875 number, so we're staying pretty consistent, so that's great for us. There's no deadline. You know, you come in today, enroll your child. You come in 3 weeks. If you move here, you can enroll your kids. So we'll gladly help out and get that process taken care of. They can call and we can email or mail the forms, or they can stop in, give them a tour of the buildings, kind of talk about the programs and answer any questions they might have.
1: That is the superintendent at Chamberlain School District, Dr. Justin Zeitz. Justin stated that elementary and high school enrollment numbers are up overall from the start of the year last year, while middle school enrollment is down. We recently caught up with superintendent at Gregory School District, Sarah Anderson. She talks about the enrollment for the ongoing school year.
5: Pretty steady comparatively with last year. Our current enrollment, and this is sometimes always a moving target and a moving number, is 425 with our preschoolers. However, they are not included in ADM, the average daily membership for the student enrollment count for the state. So the actual number then is 396 for K-12 for the Gregory School District. Gregory Elementary School is 195 students. The Gregory Middle School is 93 total students, and the high school this year is currently at 108 students.
1: That is the superintendent at the Gregory School District, Sarah Anderson. Sarah stated that middle school enrollment is slightly up from a year ago, while high school and elementary numbers are slightly down. We visited with Ron Sprinkle, who is the City of Winter's Code Enforcement Director. He talks about the importance of maintaining yards and property to keep grass cut short and to pull weeds whenever they pop up.
6: Basically, you get one courtesy notice per growing season. That is actually for mowing and trimming and the weeds. And most people have been very good about taking care of it, with the exception of people need to remember that if you don't trim it or take care of the weeds, we will come in. It will cost you. After that, first offense, basically on mowing, you'll get a $400 bill for mowing and trimming. Every time we go in and mow it, you will be billed that. And also, we only send out the one notice per season, like I said. After that, I don't have to send out a notice.

0: you just come in and mow if it's over 6 inches. I'm trying to get the word out to everybody. If you can't mow your own yard, find somebody. There's plenty of people out there looking for mowing jobs. So one of those issues that owning property is maintenance. My advice is if you haven't trimmed yet, get out and get her done.
1: That was the City of Winners Code Enforcement Director, Ron Sprinkle. Feeding South Dakota will be coming to the Tripp County 4-H Center on September 17th. Jack Burns talks further about it.
2: We do have a change. Because of the Labor Day holiday, Feeding South Dakota will be here on Thursday, September 17th from 11 to 1 at the 4-H Center. So we just wanted to give the volunteers and the recipients a little heads up. Really, all you have to do is show up and take part. We can always use volunteers. We get some school kids once school starts, but if you want to help, we can find a spot for you.
1: That was Jack Burns with Feeding South Dakota. For KWIR News, I'm Leslie Schramm.
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0: 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Going to wrap her up here on K-Wire at 93.7 FM. We got a birthday in the Vaughn household and winner. Here's George Thorogood and that tail dragger.
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1: 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Some of the many sponsors we got to thank, folks, for making this year's upcoming Prairie Cruisers Car Show a big success and making it possible. Premier Ag, Dan's Last Shot, Sentinel Federal Credit Union, McCready Construction, Nagel Body Shop, Flying D, just some of the many sponsors for that Prairie Cruisers Car Show, Saturday, September 5th, Tripp County Historic Museum. Show will go from 1 to 3 in the afternoon. They'll be serving up some really good homemade caramel rolls in the morning, homemade pie and ice cream in the afternoon, food vendors, they'll have a bouncy house set up coming up that Saturday, September 5th. Now, coming up later in September, Wiwila Community Club has a celebration to mark the 100th anniversary for the Wiwila Hall. That'll be Saturday, September 26th. We'll have more details on that in the coming weeks here on K-Wire here on Central South Dakota's Rocker. 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They get the really good Chester's Chicken, lunch specials during the week as well at the Chamberlain Food Center. Going to be a nice, pleasant day. Sunshine, a high of about 86 for us in central South Dakota today. Winds out of the west, 6 to 10. Overnight lows down to about 60, clear tonight. Sunny on Wednesday with a high of 82 for tomorrow. Chamberlain's at 68 this morning. Pier is at 65. 67 in Ainsworth. 66 in Valentine. Gregory's at 67. 68 degrees here in downtown Winter. Humidity at 83%. It is sports time. 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Call them at 842-1510. Hey, good morning, sports fans. Major League Baseball last night. Twins over the A's 9-6. Josh Bell drove in 3 runs for Minnesota. They are now 64-68 on the season. The Twins remain 2 games back of Cleveland for the final wildcard spot in the American League. Boys golf yesterday at the Del Rapids Invite. Harper Schnabel of Roncalio was in the medalist yesterday, shooting a 4-under par 67.

0: Chase McQuirk was Chamberlain's top golfer, shooting an 80 and finishing 23rd. Vermillion won the team title by 7 strokes over Dakota Valley. Chamberlain was 16th as a team. Boys golf today, winner will be competing at the Peer Invite. Volleyball tonight, Platte Geddes will be playing at the Hanson Tournament. Platte Geddes coach Melissa Johnson tells us how this year's team compares to a team a season ago.
1: Yeah, last year there was one senior that finished off the year. So they were a little low on the senior class last year. So this year I have 6 seniors, and quite a few of them have seen playing time on the court. So very experienced girls, a couple juniors that have some experience too. And I think we're going to have a pretty good year this year with having quite a few upperclassmen.
0: That again was Platte Geddes volleyball coach Melissa Johnson. The Chamberlain volleyball team will be at home tonight as they will host Stanley County. Gregory and Kimball White Lake, they have a triangular going on in White Lake with Miller. Gregory coach Dana Canupi talks about her team leaders.
2: We've got a really strong group of seniors. We have Lainey Dobson, Allison Walker, Destiny Singleman, and Adeline Veskrina. So they have really pulled things together and helped pull the team in together. So I'm looking forward to seeing them finish out their senior year strong. We've also got some pretty strong juniors and sophomores. Danny Vanderwerf, Bryn Bear Shields. And we have an amazing, super strong, very large freshman class coming in. So look forward to seeing some of those freshman names become common ones that you'll be hearing.
0: That again was Gregory volleyball coach Dana Canupi. The Jones County volleyball team will be at Silly Buttes tonight, winners at Bonham. Winter coach Jamie Kieser talks about the big keys for her team if they want to achieve all their goals this year.
3: Injuries, of course. You know, I don't know. We have, you know, especially our ones that have returning, you know, we need to keep them. But, of course, that's always, I think, for everybody. But passing, I think, for sure. You know, I mean, we got Peyton. She's looking really good, you know, in the front row. Seventh has been really looking good in the front row. Maddie's been hitting good. And, you know, I think we can put the ball down and score points there, which I think will shock, you know, some people just because we lost so many from last year. But, you know, we got to be able to pass the ball to get it there. So I think passing and serve receive are going to be our key. And we've really been working on that in the off season so that we can get the ball to our hitters. But, you know, like I said, I think we'll surprise some people just because we lost so many of our girls. But, you know, we have some ones that are going to fit in and step in nicely too and take over.
0: That again was winter volleyball coach Jamie Kieser. Taking a look at the preseason media volleyball poll. First in AA is Harrisburg. First in Class A is Del Rapids. First in Class B is Chester. Taking a look at this week's South Dakota High School media football poll. First in Class 11 AAA is Lincoln. First in Class 11 AA is Pierre. First in Class 11A is Sioux Falls Christian. Atop the 11B poll is Elk Point Jefferson. Winner is ranked third. First in Class 9 AA is Parkston. Platte Geddes is ranked third. First in Class 9A is Freeman. Kimball White Lake is ranked 5th. First in Class 9B is Del Rapids St. Mary's. For our high school football coverage on Friday, Scott will have coverage of Winter at Miller Highmore Herald for Miller. And on 93.7 FM, I'll have coverage of Bonham at Gregory. Pregame will start around 6:25. 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

0: 93.7 FM, Central South Dakota's Rock and Roll FM. Well, John was outside yesterday, Chris, canning some heat right here on the south side of the radio station. And he was a sweaty boy by the time he was done with that. Nice and humid yesterday, Chris.
1: It was a toasty, humid day yesterday, but today doesn't look too bad in terms of humidity, it looks like anyway, so...
0: Did you look at the humidity forecast, Chris?
1: Well, you just go hour by hour, and so far this morning hasn't been horrible. So,
0: well, humidity is like 83%. So, I mean, it was 57% in the, you know, mid to latter portions of the afternoon. Plum humid yesterday, for sure. And it brewed up some storms last night. Had some severe weather across central South Dakota and north central Nebraska. Had a report west of winter, about 40 hundredths of an inch of rain. Not a lot of rain reports, but that was one of them. What else going on, Chris?
1: Lazy J and Ideal this weekend. They have a lot going on. Remember, for the Jackrabbit game, they got a social. But to start out the day, they got this long-range shooting competition. Troy Lance has been on talking about this. They got a social going on in the evening, but the long-range shooting competition, registration's at 12:30. Troy said they got targets at 250 yards out, 500 yards, 750, and a target of 1,000 yards out. That'll be cool to see coming up Saturday at the Lazy J Sporting Club.
0: Yeah, it's opening night for South Dakota State. Of course, we'll have that on the air, too. Coming up on Saturday, pregame about 4:45, Dosky's prelude to the pregame. South Dakota State football has returned. Man, where'd the summer go? Plenty of summer left. We're going to have summer-like weather till who knows when? No end in sight. Rod Stewart's on the way. That's in sight. Motley Crue's on the way. We'll fire up REO Speedwagon. Zeppelin's next, 8:13.
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Want to say good luck to the Chamberlain volleyball team tonight. They had their season opener at home as they will take on Stanley County. Great to have high school volleyball back off and rolling here for tonight and again for Thursday of the full slate. 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
1: We got birthdays later on this hour. We got a birthday in the Wilkins household in Chamberlain today.
0: And the Vaughn family in Winter today, too. Let's crank up some Rod Stewart, 93.7 FM.

0: Love those hot legs. It's Rod Stewart here on K-Wire at 93.7 FM. Some of the many things going on for Winter's Labor Day weekend festivities, folks. Got the mud races back on Saturday the 5th. That'll be at the South Ideal Mud Track. Races start at 1 o'clock that day. That should be a lot of fun. And also we got the Combi Max Carnival coming back to Winter for Labor Day weekend. They'll be set up in Winter's Main Street at 5 p.m. for September 4th through the 6th. Then they'll reopen after the parade on the 7th. Get your sheets of tickets for $20 at the Cinex Zip Trip in Winter. City of Winter office has tickets, as does the Gust Stop, Hidden Gems, and Winter True Value, too. We have a check on today's local news. Headed away next.
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0: And good morning, everyone. It is 8:35 and time now for the news, brought to you this hour by River City Glass and Chamberlain. Platte Livestock's gearing up for a regular cattle sale featuring weigh-ups tomorrow. The start of the weigh-ups 9 a.m. Wednesday at the Platte Livestock Market. The Chamberlain-Ocoma Area Chamber of Commerce has their annual Harvest Festival just over a month away on September 26th at the Ocoma City Park. Office manager of the chamber, Alyssa Box, tells us more.
5: Yeah, so our Harvest Festival will be in Ocoma at the Ocoma City Park on September 26th from 9 a.m. to 3 p.m. We'll have bounce houses, a pumpkin patch with free pumpkins, a vendor fair. We'll have some food trucks there. So lots of fun for the family.

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1: That, again, is the office manager at the Chamon Ocoma Area Chamber of Commerce, Alyssa Box. 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
2: Winter Regional Health will host their annual road race on Labor Day Monday, September 7th. Marketing Director Chelsea Luce talks further about it.
3: We are doing things a little different this year, and we're excited about it. So this year, the Winter Cross Country team is going to be helping us out. 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So pre-registration is going to be $10, and that can be found on our website right on the homepage. You can register right online there and pay online. Otherwise, day of will be $15. So again, those fees go to the cross country team, but then we're going to sell t-shirts at the race, and those will be $15 as well. We'll have our 1 mile run, our 5K, and our 2 mile fun walk like we always do. We just ask you, if you're going to register day of, that you show up between 7:15 and about 7:45, because we will start right at 8 o'clock with the run.
2: That was Chelsea Luce, Marketing Director at Winter Regional Health. The district in Sioux Falls will have Paul Kauthen bring his Texas country music show to the venue on August 27th. Sean Larson has more.
4: Yeah, we're looking forward to a lot of good shows here in the fall. I know everybody's ready to get back to school and whatnot, but we got a few cool shows coming up. We got Paul Kauthen is going to be here on Thursday, August 27th. So you want to get your tickets at thedistrictsf.com for that show. That's a Texas country. He's just got a really good stage presence, has some really good music, some really good stuff. You want to come out to that one. You don't want to miss that. That's Paul Kauthen on August 27th. And then we have a rock show. Hatebreed is going to be here for their Summer Slaughter Tour on Wednesday, September 2nd. And then on September 3rd is the Wallflowers. So you don't want to miss those two shows. If you're a fan of the rock or you're a fan of, you know, the Wallflowers, listen to those guys for a long time. You want to catch a show just before Labor Day weekend. We got two good shows there.
2: That was Sean Larson with the district in Sioux Falls. We talked to Stacy Halverson recently, who is superintendent at Winter School District. She talks about the enrollment numbers at the school this year.
5: Well, everything fluctuates quite a bit, but we sit right at about 400 approximately at the elementary, 200 or so at the high school, and then about 150, 160 generally at the middle school. We are estimating 760, but we're hoping we're going to be a little higher than that. And they would just need to go to the appropriate office of either the elementary or middle school, high school, and the secretaries there can get them all the information they need.
2: That was the superintendent at the Winter School District, Stacy Halverson. Stacy noted that enrollment numbers at the elementary, middle, and high school levels are all very similar to a year ago at this same time. The Chamberlain School District has kept busy early in the school year. Superintendent Dr. Justin Zeitz talks about their enrollment for the ongoing year.
6: Yeah, so elementary is looking right at 420 kids. Middle school is 189, that's 6th through 8th grade. And then high school is 262, so in total about 871 kids, which is great for us. Right around, since 2019-2020, we've been right around the 860 to 875 numbers, so we're staying pretty consistent, so that's great for us. There's no deadline. You know, you come in today, enroll your child. You come in 3 weeks. If you move here, you can enroll your kids. So we'll gladly help out and get that process taken care of. They can call and we can email or mail the forms, or they can stop in, give them a tour of the buildings, kind of talk about the programs and answer any questions they might have.
2: That is the superintendent at Chamberlain School District, Dr. Justin Zeitz. Justin stated that elementary and high school enrollment numbers are up overall from the start of the year last year, while middle school enrollment is down. We recently caught up with superintendent at Gregory School District, Sarah Anderson. She talks about the enrollment for the ongoing school year.
7: Pretty steady comparatively with last year. Our current enrollment, and this is sometimes always a moving target and a moving number, is 425 with our preschoolers. However, they are not included in ADM, the average daily membership for the student enrollment count for the state. So the actual number then is 396 for K-12 for the Gregory School District. Gregory Elementary School is 195 students. The Gregory Middle School is 93 total students, and the high school this year is currently at 108 students.
2: That is the superintendent at the Gregory School District, Sarah Anderson. Sarah stated that middle school enrollment is slightly up from a year ago, while high school and elementary numbers are slightly down. We visited with Ron Sprinkle, who is the City of Winter's Code Enforcement Director. He talks about the importance of maintaining yards and property to keep

0: grass cut short and to pull weeds whenever they pop up.
1: Basically, you get one courtesy notice per growing season. That is actually for mowing and trimming and the weeds. And most people have been very good about taking care of it, with the exception of people need to remember that if you don't trim it or take care of the weeds, we will come in. It will cost you. After that, first offense, basically on mowing, you'll get a $400 bill for mowing and trimming. Every time we go in and mow it, you will be billed that. And also, we only send out the one notice per season, like I said. After that, I don't have to send out a notice. We just come in and mow it if it's over 6 inches. I'm trying to get the word out to everybody. If you can't mow your own yard, find somebody. There's plenty of people out there looking for mowing jobs. So one of those issues that owning property is maintenance. My advice is, if you haven't trimmed yet, get out and get her done.
0: That was the City of Winners Code Enforcement Director, Ron Sprinkle. Feeding South Dakota will be coming to the Tripp County 4-H Center on September 17th. Jack Burns talks further about it.
2: We do have a change. Because of the Labor Day holiday, Feeding South Dakota will be here on Thursday, September 17th from 11 to 1 at the 4-H Center. So we just wanted to give the volunteers and the recipients a little heads up. Really, all you have to do is show up and take part. We can always use volunteers. We get some school kids once school starts, but if you want to help, we can find a spot for you.
0: That was Jack Burns with Feeding South Dakota. For KWIR News, I'm Leslie Schramm.
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2: The Chamberlain Middle and High School volleyball teams will be at home tonight as they will take on Stanley County. Coming up on Thursday, the Chamberlain cross country teams will be competing at the Madison Invite. Chamberlain volleyball team on Thursday, they'll travel to Parkston. And then on Saturday, the Chamberlain volleyball team will play at Mobridge Pollock.
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0: 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Winter volleyball team, they got their season opener tonight. They got Bonham on the road tonight, that at Miller on Thursday. Don't we have a blood drive on Thursday this week? I believe we do.
1: Is Thursday the 27th?
0: I believe so.
1: Well, then, yes, we do. Yeah, there is a blood drive going on in Kimball at the Legion. 1:30 to 5:30, you can... Walk-ins are welcome. You can pop in or you can schedule online at lifeservebloodcenter.org. And I know blood is in demand. They do have a bit of a shortage. So if you are able to donate, help them out. Stop into Kimball and or find another blood drive if it's closer to your area. But yeah.
0: Thursday afternoon. Check out. What time is that again?
1: 1:30 to 5:30 at the Kimball Legion.
0: All right. It's coming up on Thursday later this week. 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

0: 56 on a Tuesday morning. Birthdays and anniversaries brought to you by Shippey Realty and Auction. A winner popular today. Happy birthday to Denise Sell of Clearfield. That is from the family from Vance and Darnell. And also wishing Grandma Denise a happy birthday. Sons Leo, Bradley, Delray, and Mom Betty. Happy birthday to Denise Sell of Clearfield. Also, happy birthday to Vic Warnke of Gregory from the family. Happy birthday to Tommy Vaughn of Winter today from the family, too.
1: Hey, we got a really good one here in Hamel. They're celebrating big for Jenny Faninga's 50th birthday. That is from the family and all your friends. Happy birthday to Jenny. Also, happy birthday to Jim Wilkins of Chamberlain from your friends. And happy birthday to Tucker, even of Burke, from all your friends.
0: Hey, I want to say happy birthday to

0: Taya Feeblecorn, formerly of Gregory, from her friends here today. Also, happy birthday to Gwen Tilring of Chamberlain from friends as well. And we got one more I see on the list today.
1: Yeah, one more. Just about didn't make her, but we got it in there for Junior Schroeder. Happy birthday to Junior of Winter. That is from Diane and the kids.
0: It is our birthday and anniversary scene on this Tuesday morning, brought to you by Shippy Realty and Auction of Winter. And I understand we have something special for Jenny Fenenga today.
1: Yeah, so if you want to give Jenny a shout out, you know, maybe send her a text for her birthday. What's her number, Chris? We're just kidding. Don't really text that number, but it's just kind of fun with it being Jenny's birthday. We had to throw that out, but, you know, that's obviously just a song.
0: 50th birthday. That's pretty darn cool.
1: Yeah, it is awesome.
0: Big celebration today. And is Jenny a golfer, a normal golfer on Tuesday or no?
1: She is, but she's got volleyball tonight. So she'll be celebrating at Jory's Volleyball.
0: Sounds good to me. It is 8:57. I need to get on to that weather forecast here for you this hour. 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Sunny in central South Dakota. Good looking day. A high of 86 for us today. Winds out of the west pretty calm at 6 to 10 is all. Overnight lows down to 60. Clear tonight. Sunny on Wednesday with a high of 82 for tomorrow. Chamberlain's at 71 this morning. Piers at 68. 70 in Ainsworth. 69 in Valentine. 70 degrees in Gregory. 70 here in downtown Winter. Humidity right now at 74%. 8:58 on your Tuesday. We got REM on the way next.
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FM. Want to give a shout out to Jason at Cracks Our Wax Spray Foam LLC in Gregory. If you're needing some foam insulation, folks, Jason's number is 605-831-0198. Now you know. Here's a little Queen, I Want to Break Free, saying a happy birthday to Gwen Tilring of Chamberlain here at 93.7 FM.

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0: 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What's going on, Dowski?
1: Yeah, I just want to give a shout out to some of the sponsors for the Prairie Cruisers Car Show coming up here a week from this Saturday. It's the 5th at the Tripp County Historic Museum. How about a shout out to Frontier Motors, Frontier Motors Ford, also Bank West, Mathis Farm Equipment, Mid Dakota Meats, Runnings. Those are just some of the many sponsors for the Big Prairie Cruisers Car Show. It's 1 to 3 on September 5th at the Historic Museum.
0: Nice deal, too. They got a food truck this year. They got a bounty house for the kids. So check it out. September 5th is a big day in winter, Chris.
1: Yeah, and especially at the Historical Society, because you have the Quilt Guild quilt show going on at 10 and 2 that day. You mentioned the food vendor trucks. And also, this has been going on for years and years. Homemade caramel rolls. And also homemade pie and ice cream that day, too, on the 5th.
0: Buck and Ball going to be later that night at the Tripp County Fairgrounds. Combi will be rolling. Of course, the Combi gets going, I think, Friday night. Friday, Saturday, and Sunday night, and then Monday after the parade as well, Chris.
1: That is correct. It'll be 5 p.m. starting that Friday, Saturday, and Sunday, and then Labor Day Monday after the parade. Speaking of Labor Day, Scotty, Winter Regional Health, we had Chelsea Lewis in the news today talking about this. Their road race is on Labor Day Monday, the 7th. Race is at 8 a.m. that morning, so get some miles in on Labor
0: John,
1: Day.
0: John used to always win that, Chris.
1: Well, is that fake news or is that accurate news?
0: It's real news. Way back in the day, Chris.
1: Man, he's a jack of all trades. He beats John Thune in races. He does it all, Scotty.
0: Well, that's true. So today, in real news, that is real news from years gone by. How about news about today? Like, a really good competitive field for the Winter Boys Golf Team at the Pier Invite today, Chris.
1: Yeah, you got Pier there. You got some other big schools like Brandon Valley, T, that starts here at 10 a.m. this morning. So we'll have some updates for you later today on sports. And also, some of the many volleyball teams starting their seasons tonight.
0: Yeah, yes.
1: Platt Geddes will be at the Hanson Tournament. Winner at Bonham.

0: Hawkins County at Silly Buttes, and we'll go over that full schedule again here later on this morning.
1: Indeedy do. Got some Kansas on the way. The Goo Goo Dolls. The Cars will fire up AC/DC next. It's 9:14 on your Tuesday.
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Do want to remind you folks, Blood Drive Kimball coming up here on Thursday, 1:30 to 5:30. And again, like we mentioned, folks, blood is badly, badly needed. So if you get some time Thursday afternoon, give the gift of life, 1:30 to 5:30 at the Kimball Legion on Thursday. Oh, it's magic. 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
1: Happy 50th birthday, Jenny Feninga of Hamel.
0: Yeah, Jenny's the big 5-0 today. 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

0: Playing the game tonight, Kansas, here on KYR at 93.7 FM at 931. High school volleyball matches tonight. We got Plaquetta starting things out at the Hanson Tournament tonight. Stanley County's at Chamberlain. Gregory and Kimball White Lake have a triangular with Miller. That'll be going on in White Lake tonight. Jones County's at Silly Buttes. Winners at Bottom Four tonight as well. Also, we got boys golf starting here at the top of the hour. Winners in action in the Capital City going on at the Pure Invite for today. Now, the Winter American Legion, they have their annual Demolition Derby coming up Sunday, September 6th. That'll be happening just east of the Tripp County Rodeo Grounds. Travis Kubel talks further about it.
1: I think we should have three good classes this year, hopefully. Brought in a gut-and-go class, kind of bringing back the old stuff, trying to get some of the older guys that used to derby and new kids a chance to try something.
2: Wild is paying three spots this year. It's $3, $1,500, $750 for third, and a $2,000 Mad Dog. But on top of that, we still got the Tom Strand Award with $500 in that class. And then the stock class is $15, $750, $250, and a $1,000 Mad Dog with the $500 Tom Strand Award. And then the Gut and Go, we're just trying it out this year, so it's $1,000 and $500. Guys from everywhere. Last year, we had quite a few out of Nebraska, so a little bit of everywhere. Just east, the Tripp County Rodeo Grounds there. 1 o'clock on Sunday, September 6th.
0: Travis Kubel joining us, talking about the Winter Legion's Demolition Derby coming up on Sunday, September 6th. Hey, your forecast for this hour at 9:33 is brought to you by our friends at Berry and Basil on Main Street in downtown Chamberlain. They're open 10 to 5:30 during the week. Saturday's open 10 to 4 at Berry and Basil. Should be a nice day for us today in South Central South Dakota. Looking at sunshine out there with a high of 86. Winds out of the west 6 to 10. Overnight lows down low 60s, clear tonight. Sunny on Wednesday with a high of 82 for us tomorrow. 72 outside in Chamberlain, 71 right now in Pier and Ainsworth. Valentine's also at 71. Gregory's at 71. We're at 71 degrees here in downtown Winter. Humidity's at 69%. Aerosmith's just around the corner.
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0: Wall Street. It's Tuesday, August 25th. Secretary of Agriculture Brooke Rollins has announced that the U.S. will allow Mexican cattle into two different ports that they weren't before. They're going to open their first one in 30 days and then their second one a month after that, so we'll see how this goes. For now, let's dive into the digits. September corn, one red at 490. December new crop corn back one at 514. November beans, two red to 1222. January beans at 1236, back two as well. September bean meal is at 320, oil at 6633. September Chicago wheat plummets 7 to 674. September Minneapolis back 9 cents at 684, with September Kansas City winter dropping 12 at 738. And on the hoof, October live cattle back 82 cents to 212.77. December fats at 213.95. That's back a quarter. September feeders are at 322.50, down $1.72. October feeders back a dollar at 317.20. And November contracts are at 310.10, down 87 cents. October lean hogs at 80.90, back 22 cents. And on Wall Street, the Dow is up 37, NASDAQ adds to 10, S&P gains 28, crude's at 82.39, and gold is at 46.70. Parker James, your Ag Network, out.
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0: 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And here's what's happening on the local sports schedule in Central South Dakota and Nebraska. 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
1: Boys golf today. Winner will be competing at the Peer Invite. Volleyball this evening. Plaque Geddes of the Hanson Tournament. Stanley County's at Chamberlain. Gregory and Kimball White Lake have a triangular going on in White Lake with Miller. Jones County at Silly Buttes. Winners at Bonham. Major League Baseball tonight. Twins will play at the A starting at 8:40.
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0: doing it for America. It's Jackson Brown here at 93.7 FM. Folks, the Winter Legion has their annual demolition derby coming up over Labor Day weekend next weekend. That'll be Sunday the 6th. They'll be doing that just east of the Tripp County Rodeo Grounds. You've heard Travis Kubel talking about this. Remember, Calcutta's at 1, Derby is afterwards. Now, Winter Regional Health's been doing this for years. Their annual Labor Day road race is on Monday the 7th. That'll be starting in the Winter Regional South parking lot. Chelsea Luce is talking about this. Race is at 8 a.m., $10 pre-registration cost. Save yourself $5 on race day. Do it in advance for the Winter Regional Health Labor Day road race coming up here. Becky Lynn's coming up here in the 10 o'clock hour. We got Tom Petty. We got Styx on the way. David Lee Roth is next.
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0: 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Good Tuesday morning. I'm Becky Lynn. Lots of great things to keep yours rolling right along. We've got Kiss, Supertramp, Def Leppard coming up. We've got terrific Tuesday triple shots that start at noon. Just keep it here with us. We'll keep you entertained all day long with your favorite music. Winter has the annual Labor Day weekend mud races back Saturday, September 5th at the South Ideal Mud Track. Registration at noon, races start at 1. Can you believe it's almost Labor Day? Loverboy's up next on K-Wire.
1: Good morning, everyone. Scott Kirsch here at Pot Lifestyle Clayton. You know what we got going on Wednesday here? We're going to get started right at 9 o'clock. Got a good run of these way-up cows and bulls. 12 o'clock, we're sure going to show you some baby calves. We'll have some baby calves. We'll have some started calves coming off cows. 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

0: 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I'm Becky Lynn. Let's talk a little sports. We've got volleyball galore today. Stanley County's at Chamberlain. Gregory and Kemble White Lake are at the Triangular in White Lake with Miller. Jonas County is at Sully Buttes, and Winter is at Bonhomme. And I want to remind you, we're going to have high school football again for you right here on the radio Friday night. On Country 1260, we'll have Winter at Miller Highmore Herald. And right here on 93.7 FM, it's going to be Bonhomme at Gregory. And the pregame for both will be at 6:30. And you know, last Saturday was the season premiere of Coach's Corner. It'll be back this Saturday, 9 a.m. over on our sister station, 1260 a.m., featuring coaches from all across Central South Dakota and Nebraska. We've got Def Leppard for you next on KYR.
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0: 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We are K-Wire, Central South Dakota, and Nebraska's rocker, Disco Strangler. It's the Eagles. I'm Becky Lynn. Lunchtime's calling. How about some true authentic Mexican at Mi Toro on Highway 20 in Valentine? 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Happy birthday on this August 25th. Actress Blake Lively is 39. Director Tim Burton is 68. Gene Simmons from Kiss is 77. And Billy Ray Cyrus turns 65. Locally, Tucker Even of Burke and Denise Sell of Tripp County both having birthdays. We're glad you listen, and we sure do appreciate it. We'll check your forecast next. More on the way. Keep it here.
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1: 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Clear skies on the overnight in central South Dakota with temps down to low 60s. Sunny on Wednesday with a high of 82. North winds 5 to 11.
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0: 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We've got John Fogerty on the way, Rainbow coming up, some Joan Jett and the Blackhearts in this hour, and of course, Triple Shots. Terrific Tuesday, Triple Shots, starting at noon. 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

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That's right. That's about it. We are Central South Dakota's rocker. 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

0: 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We are K-Wire, Chamberlain's Rock and Roll FM. Hey there, it's Becky Lynn, Little Weezer. I want you to. The Winter American Legion is going to be holding their annual demolition derby over Labor Day weekend, Sunday, September 6th, just east of the Tripp County Rodeo Grounds. The Calcutta's at 1, the derby will follow. Time for our look at this day in rock history. August 25th, going all the way back to 1975, when Bruce Springsteen released his third studio album, Born to Run, with the now classic title. It was Springsteen's breakthrough album, and it's been certified 7 times platinum by the RIAA, the Recording Industry Association of America. It's also in the Library of Congress. Some of you may think Springsteen's heyday was in the 80s, and he certainly was riding high. But Born to Run was released all the way back on this day in 1975. Warren Zevon, Werewolves of London, next on KYR.
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5: Good morning, everyone. Scott Kirsch here at Pot Lifestyle Clayton. You know what we got going on Wednesday here? We're going to get started right at 9 o'clock. Got a good run of these way-up cows and bulls. 12 o'clock, we're sure going to show you some baby calves. We'll have some baby calves. 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
1: Hey, keep in mind, for all Gregory football fans planning to go to that football game at home this week against Bonham, keep in mind that the Gregory Athletic Booster Club, they are accepting sealed bids for the private stadium boost for each Gorilla home football game, which includes Friday night's contest. If you'd like to submit a bid, drop it off at Bankwest in Gregory, First Fidelity of Gregory, or Consumers Federal Credit Union in Gregory anytime before noon on Friday. The winner will be announced later in the day on Friday. Boys golf going on today. We got winner in action at the Pure Invite. Volleyball tonight. Clyde Geddes at the Hanson Tournament. Stanley County's at Chamberlain. Gregory and Kimball White Lake have a triangular this evening in White Lake with Miller. Jones County's at Silly Buttes. Winners at Bonham. Major League Baseball tonight. Twins will play at the A's again. First pitch is at 8:40. For our high school football coverage Friday night on 1260, Scott Love covers the winner at Miller Highmore Herald game from Miller. And on 93.7 FM, I'll have coverage at Bonham at Gregory. Pre-game will start around 6:25. 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Prelude to the pre-game is at 4:45. 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
1: 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Clear skies on the overnight in central South Dakota with temps down in low 60s. Sunny on Wednesday with a high of 82. North winds 5 to 11.
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0: 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Three in a row right there from Billy Squire to get things going. I'm Becky Lynn, your Triple Shots every Tuesday on K-Wire, brought to you by The District in Sioux Falls, which is right behind the Empire Mall. 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

0: 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Mr. Jones, Accidentally in Love, and American Girls. 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

0: 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We are K-Wire Central South Dakota and Nebraska's Rock and Roll FM. Terrific Tuesday triple shots. Three there from Eddie Money to wrap it up for this Tuesday. Brought to you by The District in Sioux Falls. Right behind the Empire Mall with the Wallflower, September 3rd. Mac McAnally on September 16th. And Pet Rock, September 25th. TheDistrictSF.com for tickets and info. I'm Becky Lynn with a reminder that tomorrow is sale day at the Platte Livestock Market. Things get going at 9 a.m. Your thought for the day. When you can't control what's happening, challenge yourself to control the way you respond to what's happening. That's where your power is. We're going to check on your forecast next, and hang tight. There's lots more great music coming up with Scott. Make it a great Tuesday.
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2: 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Clear skies on the overnight in central South Dakota with temps down to low 60s. Sunny on Wednesday with a high of 82. North winds 5 to 11.
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0: 93.7 FM Central South Dakota's Rock and Roll FM on your Tuesday afternoon. Well, little idea for you. Dinner out tonight at the fabulous Charlie's Restaurant in Chamberlain. Yeah, filet mignon. How about a little walleye tonight? A ribeye, whiskey marinated steak, the good stuff at the locally owned Charlie's in Chamberlain for so many years. Yeah, you get on in there and say hello to them. Have a little dinner out. You deserve it tonight on a Tuesday. And thanks for joining me in Chamberlain on this Tuesday, 93.7 FM.
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2: Joining us now is Winter Student Council President William Jorgensen. 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
3: Winter High School Student Council members are looking for the perfect candidate to be the 2026 Homecoming Parade Marshal. If you have an individual who you feel deserves this honor, please send a detailed description of the individual's background and why you feel he or she deserves the parade marshal. Nominations can be emailed to haley.barfus@k12.sd.us or mailed to 431 East 7th Street, Winter, South Dakota. The deadline for nominations is September 9th, 2026. Homecoming is the week of September 21st to the 25th. The theme this year is Blast from the Past.
2: Anything else, William, or is that about it today, sir?
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2: 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That, again, was Winter Student Council President William Jorgensen with us.
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2: Your weather forecast this hour is brought to you by Berry and Basil on Main Street in downtown Chamberlain. They're open 10 to 5:30 during the week. Saturday's open 10 to 4. Clear skies on the overnight in central South Dakota with temps down low 60s. Sunny on Wednesday with a high of 82. North winds 5 to 11.
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2: December corn is up 9 at 500.5. December's up 8 at 523.5. March is up 8.25 at 538.5. September soybeans up 12 at 1228. November's up 13.5 at 1237.75. January is up 14 at 1252.25. September Kansas City wheat is up 4 at 754.5. December's up 3.5 at 770.75. March is up 4 at 784.75. Your closing grain numbers are brought to you by the Ron River team.

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1: August live cattle is down 197 at 218.10. October is down 265 at 210.95. December is down 207 at 212.12. August feeder cattle is up 15 at 333.72. September is down 495 at 319.27. October is down 495 at 313.32. October lean hogs down 67 at 80.45. December is down 112 at 70.35. February is down 125 at 73.17. Your closing livestock numbers are brought to you by the Round River team, Hank Realtors in Sioux Falls.
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1: Joining us now is chairman with the Tripp County Commissioners, Cody Jorgensen. Cody, I know you guys had another regular meeting that took place today, so if you can, just brief us on how things went today.
2: Yeah, it went well, Chris. Again, it's budget season for us, so we really working hard on the budget, you know, today, also in the next upcoming weeks to get that finalized and in by its deadline. And there was at noon today, we moved upstairs to the courthouse and we had several concerned citizens come in and you know, had a nice discussion. Brandon Tridle did a really nice job kind of explaining. He brought to the commission another proposed temporary zoning ordinance. Of course, we need to have time to have our state's attorney, Zach Polkey, look it over and kind of go from there. No action was taken today, Chris. And again, we had lots of people from both sides of the issue. It was, I felt a good discussion. It's nice to hear from, you know, both sides of the issue.
1: Yeah, I was going to bring that up before we parted ways. People are probably curious, right? What's the next step with the zoning? What can you tell us about that exactly?
2: I don't know that I can tell you anything. I don't know that there are any next steps other than, we continue to look this over and a lot of this stuff, there's a lot of legal jargon that we gotta wade through and make sure, you know, it's legal to do it or not to do. And so that's where we are today looking at that.
1: I wanted to ask you too, Cody, when's your guys' next regularly scheduled meeting there with the commissioners?
2: We're actually scheduled, for September 1st, this next week, a week from today, will be our next meeting.
1: Hey, thanks for keeping us in the know, Cody. We appreciate it.
2: You bet. Thanks, Chris.
1: That, again, was chairman with the Tripp County Commissioners, Cody Jorgensen.
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0: 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Thanks for joining us in Chamberlain, Ocoma, and in Winter, and in Gregory. I tell you what, the best dentists around there in downtown Chamberlain, Dr. Matt, Dr. Chase, at Daily Dental in downtown Chamberlain, South Dakota, USA. 734-6545. Daily Dental in Chamberlain. And thanks for joining me on The Big Show on this Tuesday.
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0: Those are the Eagles that already gone. 93.7 FM, Central South Dakota's Rock and Roll FM on this Tuesday afternoon. Yeah, don't forget Friday. Sale day again at the Winter Livestock. They'll get going at 9 a.m. coming up Friday at the Winter Livestock Auction. Not far off from the Prairie Cruisers Car Show going on Saturday, September 5th. Happening at the Historical Society in Winter. Some of the many sponsors: Frontier Motors, Frontier Motors Ford, Bank West, Mathis Farm Equipment, Mid-Dakota Meats Running. Some of the many sponsors for the Prairie Cruisers Car Show coming up on September 5th, Labor Day weekend almost upon us, with some heart on the way. On this Tuesday, we say hello to the Benedicts in Winter today.
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2: 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Clear skies on the overnight in central South Dakota with temps down low 60s. Sunny on Wednesday with a high of 82. North winds 5 to 11.
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0: 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We're almost there. 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Coming up on Saturday, we'll have it for you right here, 93.7 FM. And you know, speaking of which, Lazy J's Sporting Club and Ideal, they have a little social going on, of course, with the South Dakota State game, and they also got long-range shooting going on that afternoon, Saturday, happening at the Lazy J Sporting Club in Ideal with some Asia on the way. 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

0: Asia, 93.7 FM, Central South Dakota's Rock and Roll FM on this Tuesday. Keep in mind, folks, the junior high football game that was scheduled for August 31st between Winter and Chamberlain is now going to be played October 6th in Winter. A little change on the schedule, alrighty, between Winter and Chamberlain. So keep that in mind. Boy, it's a great time for you to buy right now. Kipes Hardware in Platte. Did you know they have 40% off their furniture right now at Kipes Hardware in Platte? Great time to buy. I tell you what, we say hello to the Bull Cheese family in Platte. What else is going on this Tuesday? We got your news coming up next.
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1: 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Jacob Dylan and the Wolf

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1: Do you know how long folks have been meeting at Al's Oasis Restaurant? 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I'm R.F. Bowie, the owner of Al's Oasis Plaza. We have businesses, nonprofits, church groups, schools, athletic teams, tours, colleges, and families meet at Al's Oasis Restaurant. Some have been coming for over 30 years. Every year, the Sioux Falls Corvette Club, with over 150 people, meets at Al's Oasis Restaurant on their trip out to the Black Hills. We could set up the room just for you and create a special buffet if you'd like. Come here to meet and eat, because the only thing better than our homemade food will be the memories. Al's Oasis Restaurant. Welcome back to Oh Boy, That Was Good.
2: A South Dakota legend and still a family tradition. Al's Oasis.
0: And good afternoon, everyone. It's 3:35 and time for the news, being brought to you by Brule County Lumber.
3: Winter Regional Health will host their annual road race on Labor Day Monday, September 7th. Marketing Director Chelsea Luce talks further about it.
4: We are doing things a little different this year, and we're excited about it. So this year, the Winter Cross Country team is going to be helping us out. They're providing some volunteers, and to thank them for that, all registration fees will go to the cross country team. So pre-registration is going to be $10, and that can be found on our website right on the homepage. You can register right online there and pay online. Otherwise, day of will be $15. So again, those fees go to the cross country team, but then we're going to sell t-shirts at the race, and those will be $15 as well. So we'll have our 1 mile run, our 5K, and our 2 mile fun walk like we always do. We just ask you, if you're going to register day of, that you show up between 7:15 and about 7:45, because we will start right at 8 o'clock with the run.
3: That was Chelsea Luce, Marketing Director at Winter Regional Health. The district in Sioux Falls will have Paul Kalthin bring his Texas country music show to the venue on August 27th. Sean Larson has more.
5: Yeah, we're looking forward to a lot of good shows here in the fall. I know everybody's ready to get back to school and whatnot, but we got a few cool shows coming up. We got Paul Kalthin is going to be here on Thursday, August 27th. So you want to get your tickets at thedistrictsf.com for that show. That's a Texas country. He's just got a really good stage presence, has some really good music, some really good stuff. You want to come out to that one. You don't want to miss that. That's Paul Kalthin on August 27th. And then we have a rock show. Hatebreed is going to be here for their Summer Slaughter Tour on Wednesday, September 2nd. And then on September 3rd is the Wallflowers. So you don't want to miss those two shows. If you're a fan of the rock, or you're a fan of, you know, the Wallflowers, listen to those guys for a long time. You want to catch a show just before Labor Day weekend. We got two good shows there.
3: That was Sean Larson with the district in Sioux Falls. We talked to Stacy Halverson recently, who is superintendent at Winter School District. She talks about the enrollment numbers at the school this year.
6: Well, everything fluctuates quite a bit, but we sit right out at about 400 approximately at the elementary, 200 or so at the high school, and then about 150, 160 generally at the middle school. We are estimating 760, but we're hoping we're going to be a little higher than that. They would just need to go to the appropriate office of either the elementary or middle school, high school, and the secretaries there can get them all the information they need.
3: That was the superintendent at the Winter School District, Stacy Halverson. Stacy noted that enrollment numbers at the elementary, middle, and high school levels are all very similar to a year ago at this same time. The Chamberlain School District has kept busy early in the school year. Superintendent Dr. Justin Zeitz talks about their enrollment for the ongoing year.
7: Yeah, so elementary is looking right at 420 kids. Middle school is 189, that's 6th through 8th grade. And then high school is 206.

0: 62, so in total about 871 kids, which is great for us. Right around, since 2019, 2020, we've been right around the 860 to 875 number, so we're staying pretty consistent, so that's great for us. There's no deadline. You know, you come in today, enroll your child, you come in 3 weeks. If you move here, you can enroll your kids, so we'll gladly help out and get that process taken care of. They can call, and we can email or mail the forms, or they can stop in, give them a tour of the buildings, kind of talk about the programs and answer any questions they might have.
1: That is the superintendent at Chamberlain School District, Dr. Justin Zeitz. Justin stated that elementary and high school enrollment numbers are up overall from the start of the year last year, while middle school enrollment is down. We recently caught up with superintendent at Gregory School District, Sarah Anderson. She talks about the enrollment for the ongoing school year.
2: Pretty steady comparatively with last year. Our current enrollment, and this is sometimes always a moving target and a moving number, is 425 with our preschoolers. However, they are not included in ADM, the average daily membership for the student enrollment count for the state. So the actual number then is 396 for K-12 for the Gregory School District. Gregory Elementary School is 195 students. The Gregory Middle School is 93 total students, and the high school this year is currently at 108 students.
1: That is the superintendent at the Gregory School District, Sarah Anderson. Sarah stated that middle school enrollment is slightly up from a year ago, while high school and elementary numbers are slightly down. We visited with Ron Sprinkle, who is the City of Winter's Code Enforcement Director. He talks about the importance of maintaining yards and property to keep grass cut short and to pull weeds whenever they pop up.
3: Basically, you get one courtesy notice per growing season. That is actually for mowing and trimming and the weeds. And most people have been very good about taking care of it, with the exception of people need to remember that if you don't trim it or take care of the weeds, we will come in. It will cost you. After that, first offense, basically on mowing, you'll get a $400 bill for mowing and trimming. Every time we go in and mow it, you will be billed that. And also, we only send out the one notice per season, like I said. After that, I don't have to send out a notice. We just come in and mow it if it's over 6 inches. I'm trying to get the word out to everybody. If you can't mow your own yard, find somebody. There's plenty of people out there looking for mowing jobs. So one of those issues that owning property is maintenance. My advice is, if you haven't trimmed yet, get out and get her done.
1: That was the City of Winter's Code Enforcement Director, Ron Sprinkle. Feeding South Dakota will be coming to the Tripp County 4-H Center on September 17th. Jack Burns talks further about it.
4: We do have a change. Because of the Labor Day holiday, Feeding South Dakota will be here on Thursday, September 17th from 11 to 1 at the 4-H Center. So we just wanted to give the volunteers and the recipients a little heads up. Really, all you have to do is show up and take part. We can always use volunteers. We get some school kids once school starts, but if you want to help, we can find a spot for you.
1: That was Jack Burns with Feeding South Dakota. For KWIR News, I'm Leslie Schramm.
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0: 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I want to remind you, Prairie View Gospel Barn coming up on September 13th. They have Ernie Haas and Signature Sound coming up September 13th. Prairie View Gospel Barn and Gregory. Don't forget Friday night, Winter at Miller and Bonham at Gregory. We'll have both games for you. Bonham at Gregory here on 93.7. Winter at Miller, I'll have it for you on 1260 coming up on Friday night as well. We say hello to the Stout family and winners from John Mellencamp on the way. Your forecast, too, on your Tuesday afternoon on Highway 44.
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3: 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Clear skies on the overnight in central South Dakota with temps down low 60s. Sunny on Wednesday with a high of 82. North winds 5 to 11.
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0: 7 FM, Central South Dakota's Rock and Roll FM. Yeah, we're headed toward Labor Day weekend. Mud races are back. Saturday, September 5th, South Ideal Mud Track. Keep that in mind going on Labor Day weekend. All righty, boys and girls. And as you get set for Labor Day weekend, you're going to be entertaining potentially at home. Mid-Dakota Meats and Winter got everything you need. Indeed, they do. Mid-Dakota Meats, locally owned right here in Winter. Some Molly Hatchet on the way. We'll fire up some Kiss. April Wine and Bob Welch coming up, too. Yeah, for the Middlesworth family in Winter, 93.7 FM.
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0: Molly Hatchet is flirting with disaster. 93.7 FM, Central South Dakota's rocker. Don't forget, tomorrow is sale day at the Platte Livestock Market. They'll get going at 9 a.m. tomorrow at the Platte Livestock Market. Yeah, of course, with the Labor Day celebration coming up, Demolition Derby will be happening on Sunday, September 6th. You know all about it. East of the Tripp County Rodeo Grounds. Of course, Bucketball happening Saturday night, too. All part of a big Labor Day weekend in winter. Don't forget, also, coming up Thursday, Blood Drive happening. Kimball Legion, 1:30 to 5:30 in Kimball. And, of course, the Combi are going to be coming to town in winter. And beginning at 5 o'clock, the night of September 4th, Max Carnival coming back to winter for Labor Day weekend. Got some Loverboy on the way, a little Judas Priest. We'll fire up Rod Stewart at Dawes is next on your Tuesday on Interstate 90 and Highway 20.
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0: Oh, you got another thing coming. Judas Priest winding down this workday Tuesday at 93.7 FM. Hey, if dinner out sounds good tonight, check out our friends at Platte Creek Store and Campground. Can never go wrong with that delicious chislic and fries. That's their dinner combo tonight at Platte Creek Store and Campground. Now, if you want to catch a movie this weekend, check out the new Spider-Man Brand New Day movie at the State Theater in Chamberlain. First show's Friday at 7 p.m. It is time now to switch gears and talk all things sports. Sports for this hour is brought to you by our friends at DB's Bait and Tackle. The winner is where the fishermen shop. DB's Bait and Tackle. The winner. Good afternoon, sports fans. We have boys golf take place today at the Pier Invite. Cooper Schumann of Brandon Valley was the medalist. He shot a 68. Winner's top golfer was Brody Calhoun. He shot a 77 to finish 14th overall. Carter Craven, a winner, shot 81. Brandon Valley won the team title by 7 strokes over Yankton. Winner was 12th as a team today in Pier. Volleyball coming up tonight. Platte Geddes to play at the Hanson Tournament. Stanley County's at Chamberlain. Gregory and Kimball White Lake have a triangular going on in White Lake with Miller. Winners at Bonham tonight. Jones County at Silly Butte. Jones County coach Shelly Schwager talked about a few of the girls back from last year.
1: Yeah, J.C. Jensen, our setter, and Sunny Valberg will be coming back, and along with Brianna Askey and Molly Nix and Meg Dowling. We have a great group coming back, and we'll look forward to that senior leadership and Sunny Valberg and J.C. Jensen. And when you have your setter coming back, that's always a great thing for a coach, and she's really improved her game since last year, and I could not be more proud of her.
0: That again was Jones County volleyball coach Shelly Schwager. Minnesota Twins will play at the A's tonight again. First pitch is at 8:40. We were talking this week to Todd County volleyball coach Annika Nispel. She talks about the team goals for this year.
2: Big thing last year, we were able to defeat Lakota Tech with that last round of regionals last year, and that was a huge stepping stone for us, and going into SODAC's team was big. We know that we are going to go against a very competitive Del Rapids team. Looking at them, we try to scout them out, figure out, okay, where are some ways that we can, you know, find some weaknesses, where are some things that we can really, you know, do well with. But after looking at last year, the girls are super excited. Our goal is to go to state this year.
0: That again was Todd County volleyball coach Annika Nispel. For our high school football coverage on Friday night, on 1260, Scott Love coverage of winner at Miller Highmore Herald from Miller. 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Pre-game will start around 6:25 on Friday. 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While Stetson at South Dakota State kicking off at 6, our coverage will start at 4:45 Saturday with a prelude to pregame. The 6th annual Lake Platte Classic Golf Tournament Saturday at the Lake Platte Golf Course being sponsored by Frontier Motors and Miller & Associates. It is a four-person scramble, 11 a.m. shotgun start, $75 entry fee per player. The Cologne Pink Ladies have their annual benefit golf tournament Saturday at the Winter Country Club. It'll be a four-person scramble, costs $180 per team. Shotgun starts at 10 a.m. Saturday. Also on Saturday is the annual Loopy Open two-person golf scramble. That'll be at the Burke Golf Course. Shotgun starts at 10 a.m., costs $140 per team. The Lord Brule football team has their season opener this week. Coach Charles Rush talks about his team leaders for this year.
3: I think for sure, you know, we got a three-year starter at quarterback, Ethan Thigh. He's going to be a guy that we lean on. We have Christian Antelope, you know, really good athlete, a guy that we want to get the ball. You know, we want him to touch the ball 20 times on offense. You know, he's probably going to finish with 10 tackles a game. You know, physically, you know, probably our most developed player. You know, he's a junior, and he came on strong and, you know, made some big catches in the scrimmage. So we're excited about him. We're excited about Vince and our tight ends, Vince and Stason, guys that have a lot of reps for us at tight end. Plug and play guys that we've played all over the place. They know the offense. They know the system. And then a couple that I'm excited to see, some new guys, Dylan Castaway, Sebastian Johnson, and Josiah Whitney on the edge. So we got some guys that, you know, we kind of have a plethora of guys that can all do a little bit of different things. So, you know, we'll probably have, you know, five or six guys run the ball, you know, catch passes throughout the game. So a lot of guys that can contribute.
0: That again was Lord Brule football coach Charles the Rush. KWIR Sports, I'm Chris Dosky.
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0: Little U2, need a little pride on this Tuesday here at 93.7 FM. Few of our area volleyball teams in action tonight for their first matches of the season. Clyde Geddes is over at the Hanson Tournament. That's tonight and also continues on Thursday. Stanley County volleyball teams at Chamberlain. Gregory and Kimball White Lake, they're part of a triangular with Miller going on in White Lake. Winter volleyball teams in Tyndall taking on Bonham tonight. Jones County at Silly Buttes. And also Scott Kirsch and the staff at Platt Livestock, they're back at it tomorrow with a regular cattle sale at the sale barn. Weigh-ups at 9 tomorrow. Good offering tomorrow at the Platt Livestock Market. Coming up, we got Springsteen, we got Def Leppard, the Eagles. We'll crank up the Offspring next.
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0: Luke Kellerman, Styx, as we head towards 6 o'clock here on K-Wire, 93.7 FM. Hey, just a reminder from Troy Lance and the crew at the Lazy J Sporting Club and Ideal. They're going to be hosting a long-range shooting competition before their Jackrabbit Social on Saturday. So registration for the shoot starts at 12:30. Shooting gets underway at 1. It is open to the first 20 people who show up. Four targets will be set up at 250 yards out. They'll have a target 500 yards away, 750 yards, and a target at 1,000 yards away as well. That's going to be really cool to see. Long-range shooting this Saturday at the Lazy J Sporting Club for their Jackrabbit Social on Saturday evening. Also coming up a week from this Saturday, Prairie Cruisers Car Show. They have their big show coming up at the Tripp County Historic Museum from 1 to 3. Some of the sponsors who are making it possible: Mathis Farm Equipment, Bank West, Mid-Dakota Meats, Rosenberg Gibblement, Runnings, Hoff Floor Covering, some of the many sponsors for the Tripp County Historical Society Prairie Cruisers Car Show, 1 to 3 on September 5th. All right, coming up, we'll talk weather next, followed by Dorothy here at 93.7 FM.
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3: Your weather forecast this hour is brought to you by Berry and Basil on Main Street in downtown Chamberlain. They're open 10 to 5:30 during the week. Saturday's open 10 to 4. Clear skies on the overnight in central South Dakota with temps down low 60s. Sunny on Wednesday with a high of 82. North winds 5 to 11.
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1: 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Folks, we got a benefit for a great person coming up. A benefit for Julie Ann Farley's coming up here at the Tripp County 4-H Center in Winter. That'll be coming up here on August 31st. Dinner will be at 5:30. Silent auction will go until 7:30. Mo Gustafson says they'll have a live auction starting at 6:30. 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

0: 6th and Winter for junior high football between Winter and Chamberlain. Now, Prairie View Gospel Barn and Gregory were just a few weeks away. They have Ernie Haas and Signature Sound coming to the Gospel Barn. 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Get your tickets $40 tomorrow at Bank West in Gregory. 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
0: Your forecast for this hour is being brought to you by the Avis Product Center in both Winter and Valentine, where they'd like to remind you it's not too soon to be stocking up and back to school supplies. 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Clear skies on the overnight in central South Dakota with temps down to low 60s. Sunny on Wednesday with a high of 82. North winds 5 to 11.
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